and 92.5, your 10 in a row hit music station. It's Dalton coming in to hang out with you this Tuesday night. I've got plenty of time, which means, of course, plenty of your favorite hits on the way, including Leon Thomas and Ella Langley. But to get us started tonight, it's the newest from Olivia Dean with So Easy to Fall in Love. It's Kissin' 92.5.

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Kissin' 92.5. It's Dalton still hanging out with you tonight. And gender reveals are something that we've all become very aware of, and we become aware of how insane they can get. But one I thought was pretty cool, we're going to talk about it coming up in just about 6 minutes. But before we get there, here's Morgan Wallen and Tate McRae. It's Kissin' 92.5.

Kissin' 92.5, your 10 in a row hit music station, and gender reveals are something that I think we've all become really aware of because there's some that have gotten pretty out of line, but some that are really cool. Well, one is taking a very popular trend right now, or one that's been popular for almost 20 years now, and that is none other than Pokemon cards. One couple decided to unveil the gender of their child with a giant Pokemon card pack that at the end revealed what the gender of their baby was. Honestly, I love the ingenuity and it looks really cool, but at the same time, I feel like we could have gone a different route than Pokemon, but hey, maybe that's just me. I can't think of anything more creative, so I at least got to give them that. But that begs the question, have you seen any good gender reveals lately? One that you think is better than that? Let me know. Text, call 417-578-9292. Keep it right here. Stella Lefty's coming up next. It's Kissin' 92.5.

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2: I'm Hal Cheeseball with the news. Our top story tonight is a local hurricane. Let's send it out to our meteorologist on the streets, Jim Windy.
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10: We'll see persistently hot weather all week. I think we'll get under the century mark for highs by Thursday, but still hot. Heat advisories go on through the evening. Clear skies tonight, low 79, sunny 100 Wednesday. Heat indices to 105. I'm meteorologist Mark Thibodeau.

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Right now, it's the weekend with Cry For Me. 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

0: and 92.5. It's Noah Kahn's Orbiter, and whether you're planning on orbiting the world or just driving to work every day, either way, you need some gas, and we want to make sure you've got the money you need with our 5K fill-up. 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Keep it right here. Ariana Grande's coming up next. It's Kissin 92.5.
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1: 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It's Dalton still hanging out with you this Tuesday night with plenty of time and plenty more of your favorites still on the way. Don't forget, coming up soon as well, your shot to win $92 in free play to Grand Lake Casino when you pop off this evening. 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But like I said, more of your favorites, Charlie Puth and Chapel Roan on the way. 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

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And what are we talking about this evening? 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I wanted to know, what is the craziest gender reveal that you've ever seen? Whether that's a good or bad thing, just the most exciting nonetheless. Let me know, text call 417-578-9292 to pop off tonight for your shot at $92 to Grand Lake Casino.

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1: That's right. It's time to pop off this Tuesday night. And what are we talking about? Well, one couple decided to do their gender reveal with a giant Pokemon card pack where at the end of the giant cards, it was the one revealing what their baby was going to be. So I wanted to know, what's the craziest gender reveal that you've ever seen? Shannon, you hit me up on the Kissin' text line and said something went wrong with the food dye for the cake, and when the parents went to cut into it, instead of being blue or pink, it was green. So the mom had to argue about the color with the cake maker until she finally found out it was supposed to be pink, by the way. Glad to find out they at least did know eventually what it was going to be, and the green wasn't intentional because it would have been even more confusing. But thank you for popping up tonight. 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Gracie Abrams is coming up next. It's Kissin' 92.5.
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2: 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Our top story tonight is a local hurricane. Let's send it out to our meteorologist on the streets, Jim Windy.
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2: 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And why are people driving into them?
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8: We'll see persistently hot weather all week. I think we'll get under the century mark for highs by Thursday, but still hot. Heat advisories go on through the evening. Clear skies tonight, low 79, sunny 100 Wednesday. Heat indices to 105. I'm meteorologist Mark Thibodeau.

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We're only about 10 minutes away from getting started with the Plato's Closet Top 9 at 9 tonight. 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

Kissin' 92.5, your 10 in a row hit music station. We made it to the Plato's Closet Top 9 at 9 this Tuesday night. And getting things started in that number 9 spot, it's Sabrina Carpenter with House Tour. Now, don't you forget to vote inside the Kissin' mobile app or over at kissin925.com while you have the chance. Because we are going to keep moving right along tonight at number 8. It's Bella Kay with I Love It, I Love It, I Love It. It's Kissin' 92.5.

Kiss and 92.5 coming in at number 7 tonight for the Plato's Closet Top 9 at 9. It's Justin Bieber with Speed Demon. Now make sure you go ahead and vote inside the Kissin' mobile app or over at Kissin925.com while you still have the chance, because we are going to keep moving along tonight at number 6. It's Olivia Rodrigo with Stupid Song. It's Kissin' 92.5.

Kissin' 92.5. Coming in at number four, it's Stella Lefty with Boston for the Plato's Closet Top 9 at 9. Now, make sure you vote before it's too late because you are running out of time. 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And right now, it's Kid Laroi and Kalani with Girls. 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

Kiss at 92.5, your 10 in a row hit music station. Coming in all the way at number one tonight for the Plato's Closet Top 9 at 9, it's Taylor Swift's I Knew It, I Knew You. Thank you for voting and tuning in tonight. And if you didn't get a vote in tonight, well, luckily, you do still have a few more chances this week.

0: We've got more of your favorites on the way, including Pink Panthers and Zara Larsson coming up next. 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
9: We'll see persistently hot weather all week. I think we'll get under the century mark for highs by Thursday, but still hot. Heat advisories go on through the evening. Clear skies tonight, low 79, sunny 100 Wednesday. Heat indices to 105. I'm meteorologist Mark Thibodeau.

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Kiss at 92.5. It's the Chainsmokers and Coldplay. And if you want something just like the weather we've been having, I think you're an absolute crazy person. But hey, to each their own, regardless of what the weather is and whether

Mix. Keep it right here, because up next, we've got Doechii. Right now, it's Molly and Silent Addy. It's Kissin' 92.5.

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It's at 92.5. It's Cat's Eyes, Gabriella, and a group of construction workers got their hands on a lot of gold. And you're never going to believe what they did with it. I'll tell you more details in 10 minutes, but before we get there, here's Bella Gaze. I love it, I love it, I love it. It's Kissin' 92.5.

0: Kiss at 92.5, your 10 in a row. Hit music station, it's Dalton. And if you found $10 million in gold bars, I'm sure you're thinking, it's so easy to know what you would do with them. Not call the cops and turn them in. You'd obviously keep them for yourself, right? Well, not these construction workers, no. While they were working in Belgium, they managed to find $10 million in gold and immediately decided to turn it in. Now, obviously, that was nice of them, and it's since been moved to a secure government facility where authorities are trying to figure out where it came from and who legally owns it. I feel like we should go by the finders keepers rules, or like, there's the rule that, you know, if you find a wallet, if someone hasn't come for it in 2 weeks, you get to claim it. Obviously, this gold wasn't going anywhere. I think it should go to them, but at least some sort of finder's fee, right? Nope, nothing. They have yet to receive any compensation. I hope I see it in their future, though. And that just goes to show, if you find some gold yourself, keep it to yourself. Keep it right here. Summer's coming up next. It's Kissin' 92.5.
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13: We'll see persistently hot weather all week. I think we'll get under the century mark for highs by Thursday, but still hot. Heat advisories go on through the evening. Clear skies tonight, low 79. Sunny 100 Wednesday. Heat indices to 105. I'm meteorologist Mark Thibodeau.

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Kissin' 92.5, it's the All-American Rejects, and nothing gives you hell quite like bad poetry. Whether you hear it in a song, in the park, it was written by a friend, you know it when you hear it, and it's never something you want to deal with. But today is National Bad Poetry Day, so if you know any bad poets out there, don't tell them it's their day. They don't need to know that. Keep it right here. Niall Horan's up next. Right now, it's Alex Warren and Jelly Roll. It's Kissin' 92.5.

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Kiss and 92.5, your 10 in a row hit music station. It's Dalton still hanging out with you for one more hour tonight. And while I'm still here, we've got more of your favorites on the way from Ray and Stella Lefty. But to kick off the hour, here's Olivia Rodrigo with Drop Dead. 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

0: Kiss and 92.5, your 10 in a row. Hit music station at Zara Larson with Midnight Sun. And when the sun comes up on Friday morning, everyone is excited to check out the new albums that came out. And they're going to listen to them on the way to work. But it turns out on big album release weeks, because you'll see a lot of people checking it out, 15% increase in traffic accidents. That's right, a 15% increase on those Fridays when big, almost blockbuster type albums come out. So that begs the question, if your favorite artist drops a new album, A, are you listening to it immediately? And B, is it really that distracting? Let me know. Text, call 417-578-9292. Keep it right here. Dominic Fike is coming up next. It's Kissin' 92.5.
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18: Hot days of mid to late August go on. A mainly clear sky overnight, a low of 79. Sunny and hot Wednesday, 100 the high. Stay hydrated. Feels like temps to 105. A few scattered storms could temporarily dent the heat Wednesday night, low 72. But just as soon as the sun rises Thursday, it's another hot day. Gradual clearing after some early clouds, 95 the high. Heat indices to 102.

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1: 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It's Huntrix with Golden. It's Kissin' 92.5.

tonight. My name is Dalton, and I will see you again tomorrow. But just because I'm getting out of here, that does not mean that you should leave just yet. We've got plenty of your favorites, and of course, XYZ with Eric Zachary is going to get you all the way into your Wednesday morning. And before I go, I'm going to leave you with Ariana Grande's Hate That I Made You Love Me. It's Kissin' 92.5.

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1: The VMA nominations are out for the MTV Video Music Awards. I should really get that down considering I used to work there and host the red carpet. That said, they just announced all the different nominees. The most nominated artist, Madonna.
2: Shockingly, you know, because the second most nominated artist, who I think should probably be the most nominated artist just off of like what they do, is Taylor Swift.
1: Yeah.
2: You know,
1: like, it's all based on attendance.
3: I'm pretty sure that she's got quite a few nominations as well.
1: I mean,
3: I think she has 9.
2: Yeah. Yeah, she's got 9. Madonna has 11.
1: I love the VMAs, but I loved attending them. They were cool to watch on TV. They were one of my favorite award shows, but you got to look at it as more of like a circus versus like an academic nomination.
2: It's a PR thing.
1: Completely.
2: Sure.
1: Like,
2: yeah.
1: And they rarely, like, if you're going to get the Video Vanguard, you have to, which they haven't announced, but it might be Madonna.
2: Right.
1: I think she's already gotten it.
2: I want to say she has.
1: But if you're going to get the Vanguard, you have to be there. You have to perform. If you're like the most nominated or you're winning like album of the year, they want to know that you're attending. So it doesn't have the most validity behind
2: it. So basically what you're saying is Taylor will not be attending.
1: I don't know that. I'm not confirming or denying, but we'll see. It's XYZ with Eric Zachary. The MTV VMAs going down September 14th, maybe?
2: September 27th on CBS.
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13: Hot hot days of mid to late August go on. A mainly clear sky overnight, a low of 79, sunny and hot Wednesday, 100 the high. Stay hydrated, feels like temps to 105. A few scattered storms could temporarily dent the heat Wednesday night, low 72. But just as soon as the sun rises Thursday, it's another hot day. Gradual clearing after some early clouds, 95 the high, heat indices to 102.

0: 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We call it XYZ's The Test. It's exactly that. Three pop culture trivia questions that all have to do with things that are trending in the news, specifically things we've talked about recently here on the show.
1: I want to talk about how you want Audrey to win.
2: I always want Audrey to win. If you're the one playing. Are you not rooting for me too, Jordan?
0: Yeah, that's kind of rude, Jordan.
1: It's a birthday week. I have to root for myself. If no one is going to believe in me, I have to believe in me.
2: I believe in you.
0: It's not Mental Health Monday anymore.
2: I just believe in me more.
0: Audrey to win.
1: Damn.
0: Three pop culture questions. They all have to do with things we've recently talked about on the air. I'll give you a hint for one of the questions. Someone had a new album come out over the weekend, and that is one of the questions.
2: Okay.
0: All right. XYZ's The Test is coming over next.
1: Come on over.
0: It's going to ring the door.

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2: XYZ's The Test. Oh.
3: Okay.
0: Yeah, it's just so funny.
1: The music coming in, yeah, that made it funny.
3: I'm just like hyperventilating.
2: It's called The Test, and it's all brought to you by Chick-fil-A. Three pop culture questions that all have to do with things we've recently talked about on the show, but more specifically are also in the news. So you have a chance playing at home. I will be honest, I definitely favored Audrey while writing these questions.
3: This is messed up.
0: I'm scared, but now that's so much pressure. Like, what if I lose?
2: All right, here we go. Question number one. Okay. Noah Kahan.
0: Okay.
2: Recently brought out Chappell Roan to perform California with him at his Pasadena Rose Bowl show for 56,000 people. That's crazy. What is Chappell Roan's real name?
0: I don't know.
1: I have
2: Anyone?
1: No idea.
2: First
1: no.
2: name? It's not Chappell.
0: I know that it's not her real name.
2: Coming down in 3, 2.
0: I'm not.
2: Kaylee. Her name is Kaylee Rose Amstutz.
3: Great.
2: See why she went with Chappell Roan.
0: Okay.
2: Question number two.
0: Next.
2: Phoebe Bridgers just released her third studio album, Lost Weekend, to critical and Audrey's acclaim.
0: Okay.
2: What is Phoebe Bridgers' real name?
0: I also don't know that.
2: Really?
3: Jordan.
0: No,
3: Jordan.
0: I'm not like a stan.
1: Phoebe Bridgers.
2: Is correct. Phoebe Bridgers. Phoebe
1: go.
2: Lucille Bridgers.
0: That's hilarious.
2: Is her name. I love that Jordan got that. 1 point for Jordan. Audrey, you can come back because this question is worth 6,000 points.
0: Okay.
3: Of course it is for Audrey.
2: Question
3: for
2: number
3: Jordan,
2: three.
3: For Jordan, it's only negative 1 point.
2: Question number three. Julie Andrews has announced that she will not be participating in The Princess Diaries 3.
0: Diaries.
2: I typed it wrong. So I had dyslexia and when I wrote it, I said Princess Diana.
3: Keep going. Okay.
2: Julie Andrews isn't going to be in Princess Diaries 3.
0: Yeah.
2: What is the name of the 1964 Disney film that cemented her as a household star?
0: Jordan. Audrey.
2: Jordan.
1: The Sound of Music.
2: No.
0: No, Audrey.
1: I have no idea.
0: Audrey. Mary Poppins.
2: Mary Poppins is correct.
1: That is it.
2: Sound of Music was a really good guess, though. That was a good guess. I don't think that was Disney.
1: No.
2: Technically, her first big hit was My Fair Lady. She played Eliza Doolittle in 1956, but I think it's fair to say that Mary Poppins made her, like, the family name.
0: Yeah.
2: And the Queen of Genovia. But the queen of today's XYZ The
1: this
2: Test.
1: Is so messed up.
2: Is
1: here.
2: Jordan!
0: No! I got 6,000 points! I got 6,000. I don't know if you guys heard. I got 6,000 points. I got 6,000 points.
1: No, it was a question for 6,000 points.
0: Jordan only had 2 points. Because
1: I had 1 point.
0: Actually, he only had 1 point because he got the first one wrong, too.
2: Is all brought to you by Chick-fil-A. Check out.

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3: 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Our top story tonight is a local hurricane. Let's send it out to our meteorologist on the streets, Jim Windy.
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0: It's Kissin 92.5. We talk about embarrassing moments a lot on the show on XYZ with Eric Zachary. You know, we like to sound relatable, but
1: relatable.
0: I don't know.
1: Crazy.
0: That's a crazy way to say it. Like half the stuff that doesn't make it to the air is stuff that we're truly embarrassed about.
2: Sure. Yeah. Yeah.
0: But
2: yeah.
0: There's some extra stuff that, you know, just hopefully someone else is like, I did that too one time. Jordan, you got into a random guy's car.
2: Oh, yeah. There's nothing more embarrassing in today's day and age than getting into some real person's car and not your Uber driver's car because you immediately let that person know you did none of the required reading.
0: You didn't check the name, the license plate, the car.
2: Damn thing.
0: Oh, man.
2: Got into this man's car. I looked at him like, why do you
3: have a
2: baby? Were
3: you in the car?
2: I had like almost 1 foot in the car. And then I was like, why is there a baby blanket? But oh God, you're
0: he
2: not
0: didn't
2: the,
0: say anything?
2: No, he was like, yo. And I was like, sorry. Yeah, I get it. My bad.
0: I
2: my
0: had
2: bad.
0: Someone try to do that to me once when I was driving. That's why I always keep my doors locked now.
2: Yeah.
0: It's not even really a safety thing. It's just like, I'm not
3: no,
0: an Uber.
3: I mean, everybody's probably like mortified when I've had that happen.
2: Like if you've got any sort of like sedan.
0: Yeah.
2: Somebody's
3: oh, yeah,
2: you know?
3: Yeah.
0: And you're like waiting to pick someone up or something.
2: It's not happening in a Bronco.
0: Right. It's XYZ. What's your most embarrassing moment as of late? We'll talk about it next.

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1: Jordan recently just got into an Uber. The only problem is it wasn't an Uber.
2: At all.
1: It was just a random dude's car.
2: He just happened to be parked outside.
1: You didn't even look at your phone to check the make of the car.
2: Did none of it.
1: Check the license plate.
2: I was like, you're parked outside where I am, and the world revolves around me.
1: Jordan is the star of a movie called Him.
2: Exactly.
1: That said, other embarrassing moments you had as of late. Audrey, anything happened at your birthday when you were getting slippery?
3: No.
1: That's a funny way to say drunk.
3: No, actually, I was
1: okay,
3: really...
1: Okay, so I got a new embarrassing moment.
3: Do you know what I did do? Do you know what? This was kind of embarrassing. Okay. It wasn't like super embarrassing. It just kind of sucked more than anything else. I had a really fun birthday. I feel like I was... I wasn't too...
1: slippery.
2: She's not on board yet.
3: But I did. I went home and I ordered... I ordered chicken tenders, right?
2: Okay.
3: And I ordered a box of chicken tenders and then an extra chicken tender as a treat for the next day.
1: Like one single chicken tender?
3: And I accidentally only ordered the one single chicken tender.
2: Oh, so you made
3: so I got a call from my like Uber driver or whatever, and he was like, just to confirm, you only ordered one chicken tender.
1: You ordered
3: right?
1: Like no fries, nothing
3: and
1: else?
3: No, it was just one chicken tender.
2: That's disrespectful.
3: And I was like,
1: I feel like I hate
3: and
1: drunk
3: so
1: women.
3: Then
1: so
3: I had
1: much.
3: To order. More chicken. I spent like $60 on chicken tenders.
1: Oh my god! Damn, there's a minimum.
2: Yeah. That's wild.
3: So, yeah. No, yeah. I can't believe they brought it to me too.
2: That's yeah, great. I would have eaten it.
3: I
2: would have. No, like I as the driver.
3: Oh,
2: yeah. Would have eaten it just you know off the strip.
3: Yeah. No. I mean, I guess that was kind of embarrassing.
1: I had a very like childhood. Parental embarrassing moment because it wasn't my parents. My aunt, who I haven't seen in a really long time, she lives in Oklahoma.
3: Oh,
1: she was in town.
3: Wonderful.
1: She doesn't fly a lot. She's a little nervous. I was like, I'll take you to the airport. I'll walk you through the gate. I live at the airport, basically.
2: Sure, yeah.
1: We were flying out the same day. So I'm like, let's just get through security, which by the way, she had peasant TSA and no real ID. And I can't unrecommend that enough.
3: Eric, let's not say peasant TSA. Yeah.
1: I stand my ground.
2: Revision.
1: We finally get through security and I'm like flustered trying to get her to her gate in time. She doesn't walk very fast. And this blonde flight attendant comes running up to give me a hug.
2: Okay.
1: And I was like, this is my dream. No, I'm kidding.
3: Eric, I'm kidding.
2: These are embarrassing stories.
1: So it was actually one of my friends who is a flight attendant, Sabrina, who you know, Jordan. And I just happened to run into her at the airport. She's not based at this airport.
2: Yeah,
1: just like crazy happenstance.
2: Right.
1: My aunt immediately goes, oh, you two are cute together. Mind you, my aunt met my girlfriend the night before.
2: Oh, no.
1: And she goes, did y'all used to date? And Sabrina looks at me and she goes, I don't know, Eric, did we used to date?
2: Oh, man.
1: I wouldn't call it dating. We were friends. I mean, we're friends.
2: They were situational. They were situational.
1: Listen, I like someone that has flight benefits.
2: Eric.
1: Sorry.
2: What part of that was embarrassing?
1: Right now.
2: What part of that
1: right
2: was embarrassing?
1: Right now is the embarrassing part.
3: That's just a flex. I want to be done.
1: It's XYZ with Eric Zachary.

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8: Hot days of mid to late August go on. A mainly clear sky overnight, a low of 79. Sunny and hot Wednesday, 100 the high. Stay hydrated. Feels like temps to 105. A few scattered storms could temporarily dent the heat Wednesday night, low 72. But just as soon as the sun rises Thursday, it's another hot day. Gradual clearing after some early clouds, 95 the high. Heat indices to 102.

0: 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More About Nothing on XYZ with Eric Zachary. It's all brought to you by Chick-fil-A. And it's exactly that. More about something that you didn't know a lot about.
1: Yes.
0: Jordan's chance to share some fun facts, some Snapple factoids, if you will.
1: Correct.
0: We're learning about micro dramas.
1: Yeah, this is going on right now. And I just figured, you know, the people who are like, oh, AI is coming after my job. And it's really not because you work at Burger King. These the people who are in micro dramas like it have is. A real threat going on right now.
0: Actually, so. We have a friend that is in like, yeah. So these like micro short, like soap operas basically
1: on TikTok
0: or Reels.
1: They've got their own apps now and that's the big issue.
0: Got it. We'll talk about that next, but first a little bonus fact.
1: The fruit orange came before the color orange. And because of that, prior to the citrusy, you know, delicious thing that gives you the morning juice, we used to call it Geoliorade. That's the color. That's the name.
0: Sorry,
1: of the
0: I
1: color.
0: Stopped listening after you said morning juice.
1: Yeah, orange juice.
0: Don't ever call it morning juice.
1: Well, you drink it in the morning primarily. No,
0: not what that sounds like.
2: Okay.
0: All right. More about Eric? Nothing. We're learning about micro dramas and how AI is coming for them next on XYZ.

0: 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More About Nothing on XYZ with Eric Zachary. We just learned that the fruit orange came before the color orange.
1: Yes.
0: Like the fruit was the thing before, like, we
2: Wait,
0: named
2: what's
0: the color.
2: The fruit named after?
1: The fruit, I mean, like it's the Latin.
2: They were just like,
1: Naranja was originally it. Okay. And as it dispersed over time, it got turned into orange in English.
0: Yeah. What did they used to call orange juice, though?
1: They used to call the color orange Geolurade.
0: Oh, yeah.
1: Yeah.
0: Ah,
1: yeah.
0: I see. All right. Today we're learning about micro dramas and first of all, what they are.
1: Yes.
0: And then also how they're actually getting threatened by AI in real time right now.
1: Very much so. So if you don't know what a micro drama is, they are like these soap operas that happen from 60 to 90 seconds on TikTok. They're now moving over to their own platforms where you can just watch a full story in 90 second increments. Uh-huh. Now, you know, like I said, the most popular place would be TikTok, Instagram, wherever you can like continuously scroll. Mm-hmm. But because they're moving over to their own platforms, they can make their own rules.
2: Yeah. Right.
1: So there's been an issue in the past couple months because this is a booming industry, by the way.
0: Yeah, one of my very best friends and a good friend of Jordan's as well is an actor in LA, and he's kind of found a niche here.
1: Yeah.
0: Where he's like filming probably six projects a week, if not more.
1: Exactly.
0: And he's doing really well, but he's obviously scared because at any point they're going to be like, okay, we're just going to put an AI actor in there.
1: So what they're doing is taking something that was traditionally on the big major social media platforms, mm-hmm. like TikTok, like Instagram, moving it over to like a Mobo Reels or, you know, there's new ones coming out every day.
0: Yeah, they have different app names.
1: Right. Yeah, yeah, exactly. And then they will literally take the story as it's shot, mm-hmm. and then just make AI actors. If our friend, for example, has brown hair, now he's got blonde hair. He might be a little taller. And just like swapping them out, it's the same plot.
0: They're stealing what's already being shot.
1: Exactly.
0: So there's two threats, really. One, that some of these companies may just not use actors anymore.
1: Right.
0: But B, that some of these, I said one and B, but the other one is that these other companies are just literally ripping things that were filmed.
2: Yeah,
1: exactly.
2: Right. That's
0: basically
2: crazy.
0: Animating them,
1: and
0: essentially.
1: Then, animating them and then saying, well, oh, this platform is only AI micro dramas. Yeah. Well, it's like, okay, you stole that from, like, that's all my words.
0: There's
1: like,
0: a real gray area here because a lot of these, I'm not generalizing, like a lot of them are Chinese-based companies.
1: Yeah.
0: So they're not following the same, like, identity and IP rules.
1: Sure.
0: So like our friend, they'll just use his identity basically. They'll train it based off of him and then they can just start creating their own. And no one's going to be able to stop them because they're not based in the US.
1: Right. Yeah, no, they've got different IP rules for

0: country to country.
1: So, yeah, crazy. So
2: that's pretty scary. Micro dramas and AI, they're not mixing well.
0: No.
2: XYZ with Eric Zachary. 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
1: If you've ever wondered what it means when it says it's like a 70% chance of rain,
2: yes,
1: the Weather Channel apparently was kind of shocked that people didn't understand, or a lot of people had the wrong idea.
2: Yeah. I too am shocked. They just tweeted this. Friendly PSA, 70% chance of rain doesn't mean it's raining 70% of the day or over 70% of your town. It means if we replayed today's exact atmospheric conditions 100 times, yeah, it would rain in 70 of those timelines.
1: Yeah. That's what 70% means.
2: Chance. That's just the definition.
1: I know, but
2: of
1: so
2: chance.
1: Many people, I've had people try to tell me, and I had to take a lot of meteorology classes, both for broadcasting and when I was learning to fly.
2: Sure.
1: I never understood. I'd have like all those uncles, like in neighborhoods, that'd be like, yeah, it means 70% of your town is going to be covered by rain. I'm like, how does that make sense?
2: When did that happen?
1: What? Audrey.
2: Wait, Audrey, what did you think?
3: Okay, first of all, my ex-boyfriend was a meteorologist, so I know a lot about this, but I think it's a combination of both of those things.
1: You dated a weather boy?
2: We'll come back to that. The Weather Channel said it's not that.
1: It's definitely not that. Where was he a meteorologist?
3: Yeah. He was an environmental scientist who freelanced for the government.
2: Okay. Oh, conspiracy.
1: I have more questions. All right. 70% chance of rain means that there's 70% chance. They ran the model 100 times and 70 of those scenarios said it was going to rain.

0: It's Kissin' 92.5. XYZ with Eric Zachary. It's your XYZ tech tidbit, all brought to you by Eggland's Best, because nothing says technology like eggs.
1: Okay.
0: I'm sorry. It's just very funny. Stupid. I appreciate Eggland's Best sponsoring it, but I just...
1: Okay, so what is this about?
2: Jordan, she's so... Audrey is just like not with you today whatsoever.
0: Is she ever, Jordan?
2: I mean,
0: she's so honest.
2: Never mind. Anyway, Spotify has just announced playlist notes. This is going on as of this week. They rolled this out yesterday. Basically, you can learn more about the editors on the playlist of Spotify, big or small.
0: Cool.
2: So,
0: like
2: as
0: New Music Friday or
2: New
0: like
2: Music Friday,
0: alt pop, country funk.
2: So you got your, you know, all the songs that are on there. Whenever, if they update weekly, daily, whatever, and then the editor of that playlist can be like, "Hey, I chose this because oh, it reminded me of a time in high school or something."
0: Sure.
2: And you know, as of right now, it's on the, you know, all the big ones like New Music Friday, Hot Country, Rap Caviar.
0: Anyone that has like a dedicated Spotify employee is the curator.
2: Exactly. And then, you know, as this goes on, it'll roll out to everyone's playlist, but it gives you an added layer, almost kind of like bring another level of social media to Spotify,
0: because
2: you now get to learn about the people who are making these playlists.
0: I do think it's very cool. I also kind of feel like it's just Spotify trying to reinvent Tumblr.
2: Yeah.
0: Like, they're just putting music blogs on their platform. Yeah. But it's cool. I know a lot of people that actually work, whether it's Spotify or other major streamers, as like curators for playlists.
2: Sure.
0: They take that very seriously.
2: Oh, no. I mean, I would too.
0: So it's kind of cool to hear their thought process. Yeah.
2: I've got a playlist of my own where I'm like, you know what? If I sent this to you,
0: it
2: means I love you. So I don't know. There's like, I see all the positives to it. I just think it's another level of social media. People are going to be like, oh, I could, you know, this playlist sucks. And now I have added ammo, you know?
0: Yeah. So XYZ with Eric Zachary, your tech tidbit. Spotify playlists are now a thing. It's all brought to you by Eggland's Best.
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0: Kissin 92.5, your 10 in a row hit music station. The Jonas Brothers are burning up all over again. That is the name of the revival tour that they originally announced as a residency at MSG, Madison Square Garden, but now they're actually making a full tour.
1: Wow.
0: And this is a big deal because it's like, it was like a cult following tour, right? It was very specific, like choreography and staging and whatnot. I think the fans are really excited, before they broke up, by the way, really excited to see if they replicate that and to like what degree.
1: Okay.
0: They had like a whole flip acrobatic routine in the middle of it.
1: I don't want to see any of that.
0: I want to see.
1: I want to see
0: Nick and Joe go for it.
1: No.
2: Acrobatics?
0: I want to see them try to flip again. Yeah.
1: Yeah. No, keep the strings at home. Leave that to Pink. I want the new stuff. I don't need any old Jonas Brothers.
0: It wasn't like they were flying through the air. Like they were doing like off the ground flips.
1: Oh, like they themselves.
0: Yeah, like tumbling.
1: Okay. Yeah. They were tumbling. Yeah, you were tumbling at the crib.
0: Jonas Brothers burning up tour all over again. That is the official name kicking off in October.

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9: Hot days of mid to late August go on. A mainly clear sky overnight, a low of 79. Sunny and hot Wednesday, 100 the high. Stay hydrated. Feels like temps to 105. A few scattered storms could temporarily dent the heat Wednesday night, low 72. But just as soon as the sun rises Thursday, it's another hot day. Gradual clearing after some early clouds, 95 the high. Heat indices to 102.

0: It's Kissin 92.5. This interests me whenever Audrey brings a topic to the show in general. Yeah. And I don't mean that in a mean way. Usually you follow our lead. But specifically when you're like, I have a question for men that I need to understand, and you're choosing Jordan and I to represent men.
1: Yeah,
0: I'm
1: guess
0: scared.
1: This is like at the very least, I want to say like a straight cis man question, but it's okay. Mainly just like cis men. But
2: sure.
1: So it was recently my birthday, right?
2: Okay, yeah.
1: We
0: said happy birthday.
1: I'm not talking
0: about that. We remembered. I put it in
1: saying.
0: No, I want to hang the question for next.
1: Oh, okay.
0: Do a little tease of that. But you have a question specifically for straight men.
1: Yeah. Well, for you guys about straight men.
2: Straight men.
0: Oh, okay. What we think about other straight men.
1: No, I want to know why you do something.
2: Okay. Got it.
0: Because we can stand.
2: Still scared.
0: That's why. I'll talk about it next on XYZ.

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1: Audrey just alerted us that she wants to be able to stand up when she pees. She wants a sheet.
2: Yeah, that's beside the point.
1: Okay. I didn't even know that was a thing.

0: maybe this is a question less for men and for all, like, ex-boyfriends, right?
1: Oh, okay.
2: We're not your ex-boyfriends, so, just to clarify.
0: No. Okay. No, certainly not.
2: I don't know why that no hurt.
0: But here's my question, right? Okay. It was recently my birthday last Friday, mm-hmm. and I had, like, 4 separate exes say happy birthday to me, which is fine. But here's the thing. Here's my confusion, and here's
2: answer.
0: Why I think this is so weird, is because I don't hear from them all year. Mm-hmm. Some of them, years, sure. I don't hear from them. And it's not, oh my God, happy birthday, Audrey. Hope you're doing well. Perfectly acceptable. Happy birthday. Hope you had a great day. Perfectly acceptable.
2: Right.
0: It's always every single time. Happy birthday, Audrey. Nothing
2: else. You want to answer this, Jordan, or me?
1: Yeah, I got this. This is all real, right. real simple. This isn't, I don't think, a man question, or it could be. It's an unhealed
2: toxic
1: question,
2: ex question.
1: Yeah, yeah, exactly.
0: But I feel like this is
2: girls
0: not,
2: do this too, just to be clear. This is not just a man thing.
1: Yeah.
0: Well, this I feel like maybe my friends just don't do this. Like, if they're going to be toxic and weird, they're going to be like blowing somebody up, or they're going to be like dropping in from. What is it about birthdays, is my question.
1: Because it's the only acceptable day that I can get away with texting somebody I shouldn't be texting them.
2: Without
1: consequence.
2: And I also promise you, when you said none of my friends do this, that just means they're not telling you.
1: I'm not going to assume. I'm not going to make any assumptions.
2: I think that if you've ever had a friend that is a little unhealed or not over someone, they're not going to tell you if they text their ex happy birthday, because that is the day they do that.
0: It's less about the happy birthday. The happy birthday is fine.
2: No,
0: if you want to say happy birthday, that's great. It's the way that it's done.
2: Because they're trying to start a conversation.
1: They want to start a conversation with you.
2: They're not. If they say, I hope you're doing well, then there's a sign off there. And all you have to do is like it.
0: Happy birthday, Audrey. How are you doing?
1: No. Right, but see that.
2: Because then if they get caught, or you say like, hey, why are you texting me?
0: That's so loserly.
1: That's exactly what
2: I've had so many girls, like exes in my past.
1: He's so cool.
2: And I mean so many.
1: So cool.
2: Hundreds.
3: All of my exes text me on my birthday.
2: I didn't mean it like that. Also, I would think it's definitely worse, but I know people that use a Christmas for this too.
1: Yeah, exactly.
0: Well, honestly, I would like prefer a holiday, I guess. I mean, come on.
1: Don't let them know that, because now they're going to do it on
2: your
1: holiday.
2: Ex is texting
0: If
2: your ex is texting you on your birthday, they're trying to do two things. One, get a hold of you. And two, subtly say, I still care about you, because I remember when your birthday is.
0: I feel like it's not I care about you. I feel like it's trying to regain access to my life, which you cannot have.
1: It's masked as they care.
0: Oh,
2: they're using that as the door.
0: Yeah.
1: Everybody knows when Christmas is, right? That's why it's not as important as remembering your specific birthday.
0: Sure.
1: So it's masked as caring when it's like, oh, I just want to get back in her life.
2: Right.
0: Well, yeah, I knew that.
2: It's a conversation starter.
1: Exactly.
0: You guys suck. Stay away.
2: The girls do it too.
1: Stamped by Audrey.
2: All right. It's XYZ with Eric Zachary. Yeah, they talk about it.
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0: It's Kissin' 92.5. 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Jordan is here.
1: Hello, hello.
0: All bandaged up.
1: I am.
0: But okay.
1: I'm all right.
0: Audrey's making fun of his knee band-aid.
2: Well, he has this band-aid stuck to his knee, and it's not even really doing anything for the wound. It just is stuck to his leg hair. And like, it's kind of got this
0: three-dimensional like floating yeah. effect going
1: Here's
0: on.
1: Here's the thing. I am a firm believer that I should not see anybody's open wounds.
0: I believe
1: you
0: that,
1: You will
0: too.
1: Not see mine. So this is a mere cover-up.
0: Okay.
1: It's not, you know, doing anything for the wound itself.
0: Yeah. Jordan took a tumble. Luckily, he's okay. We were a little scared, but he's doing good. You're just walking like an old man right now.
1: Yep, I got that uncribed.

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1: Because we look good.
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0: 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It's your XYZ ENT Entertainment Report, all brought to you by Eggland's Best. The Jonas Brothers are back, baby.
1: You guys.
0: Burn it up.
1: I'm so excited.
2: Did they ever leave?
0: I think they did the Burning Up tour, and they're saying they're doing it again.
2: Yeah. Sure, but like they, you know, Camp Rock 3 is about to drop. They're everywhere. I don't think
0: it's this tour specific.
2: It's
0: a tour they did many, many years ago that like was like kind of, I don't want to say put them on the map, but like they did like a flip routine during it. It was like a really big deal.
1: Yeah, this is when they were
2: little boys, right?
1: Yeah, they were younger. This is post Camp Rock. Yeah. This is when they're like. And we're here and we're this boy
2: before
1: band.
2: Before Nick left.
0: Yeah, before they broke up. This tour specifically, not even the songs they played, there was like a lot of like choreography and like moments in the show that became like a cult following.
1: Sure. Didn't they do that that documentary on this tour as well? Anyway, so it's the Burning Up Tour all over again is what it's called. It's going to be 45 cities. It starts on August 20th at Madison Square Garden. They already announced those dates and they were like, we're just going to extend it. So tickets are available today pre-sale if you are interested in seeing them. I think this is going to be really fun. I wish I could go, but
2: now are they? Cold. I'm glad you're singing that song really bad.
0: Who knows?
2: Are they going to do songs? Eric, shut up!
0: You said it. You were singing.
2: Yeah, because I wanted to ask. Like, they're going to do like. You know, at the Waffle House and all their newer stuff.
0: I'm sure they'll
2: still
0: do some stuff.
1: Yeah, but this is like a revival of that tour.
0: That tour specifically.
2: Y'all can keep that on.
1: Okay, well, I will say when I saw them when they like first came back, right? Yeah. And they did, honestly, they did most of those songs then too.
0: Well, they didn't have a ton of new stuff yet, other than the individual projects.
1: Which was awesome. But so it's again, 45 cities. Pre-sale is available today.
2: Are they doing anything DNCE?
0: I need them to touch that and not that old stuff. All right, it's XYZ with Eric Zachary, your XYZ ENT Entertainment Report, all brought to you by Eggland's Best.
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0: 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Today on XYZ with Eric Zachary, the Jonas Brothers are back to burn it up all over again. That's really the name of the tour. Weird.
1: Yes. Well, it's burning up tour all over again.
0: You get what
1: again.
0: I'm saying.
2: It's burning up.
0: Jordan's not here for it. Audrey wants to know why exes reach out on your birthday to wish you happy birthday. And I feel
1: so
0: like
1: weird.
0: We all have the answer.
2: Toxicity.
0: And, yeah,
1: just be just, normal.
2: They can't. They're toxic.
0: That is just the low stakes way to
1: you.
0: Say, no, it's the low stakes way so that if you reject them, they don't feel rejected.
1: You're freaks.
0: Go. Okay. That plus your Tech Tuesday, the test, and Madonna being the most nominated artist at the VMAs.
2: Let's go Madonna.
0: Which means that her PR team probably has a lot of money. 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I've never called it the XYZ,
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1: 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Just come on in and talk to me and I'll help you with that. There are certain flowers that are susceptible to pH rising or falling, so I have remedies for that, and that shows up a lot of times as nutrient deficiencies, yellow leaves. I can help you figure out what's going on and keep that garden producing through the hot summer months. 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
5: Hot days of mid to late August go on. A mainly clear sky overnight, a low of 79. Sunny and hot Wednesday, 100 the high. Stay hydrated. Feels like temps to 105. A few scattered storms could temporarily dent the heat Wednesday night, low 72. But just as soon as the sun rises Thursday, it's another hot day. Gradual clearing after some early clouds, 95 the high. Heat indices to 102.

0: 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We talk about embarrassing moments a lot on the show on XYZ with Eric Zachary. You know, we like to sound relatable, but
1: relatable.
0: I don't know.
1: Crazy.
0: That's a crazy way to say that. Like, half the stuff that doesn't make it to the air is stuff that we're truly embarrassed about.
2: Sure. Yeah.
0: But there's some extra stuff that, you know, just hopefully someone else is like, I did that too one time. Jordan, you got into a random guy's car.
2: Oh, yeah. There's nothing more embarrassing in today's day and age than getting into some real person's car and not your Uber driver's car, because you immediately let that person know you did none of the required reading.
0: You didn't check the name, the license plate, the car.
2: Damn thing.
0: Oh, man.
2: Got into this man's car. I looked at him like, why do you
3: have
2: a baby?
3: Were you in the car?
2: I had like almost 1 foot in the car. And then I was like, why is there a baby blanket? But oh God,
0: he didn't say anything?
2: No, he was like, yo. And I was like, sorry. Yeah, I get it. My bad.
0: I had someone try to do that to me once when I was driving. That's why I always keep my doors locked now.
2: Yeah.
0: It's not even really a safety thing. It's just like, I'm not an Uber.
3: I mean, everybody's probably like mortified when I've had that happen.
2: Look, if you've got any sort of like sedan, somebody's
3: getting
2: you.
3: Yeah, 100%.
2: Yeah.
0: And you're like waiting to pick someone up or something.
2: It's not happening in a Bronco.
0: Right. It's XYZ. What's your most embarrassing moment as of late? We'll talk about it next.

0: It's Kissin' 92.5. Jordan recently just got into an Uber. The only problem is it wasn't an Uber.
1: At all.
0: It was just a random dude's car.
1: He just happened to be parked outside.
0: You didn't look at your phone to check the make of the car.
1: Did none of it.
0: Check the license plate.
1: I was like, you're parked outside where I am, and the world revolves around me.
0: Jordan is the star of a movie called Him.
1: Exactly.
0: That said, other embarrassing moments you had as of late. Audrey, anything happened at your birthday when you were getting slippery?
2: No.
0: That's a funny way to say drunk.
2: No, actually, I was
0: okay,
2: really...
0: Okay, so I got a new embarrassing moment.
2: Do you know what I did do? Do you know what? This was kind of embarrassing. Okay. It wasn't like super embarrassing. It just kind of sucked more than anything else. I had a really fun birthday. I feel like I was... I wasn't too...
0: Slippery.
1: She's not on board yet.
2: But I did. I went home and I ordered... I ordered chicken tenders, right?
1: Okay.
2: And I ordered a box of chicken tenders and then an extra chicken tender as a treat for the next day.
0: Like one single chicken tender? Single.
2: And I accidentally only ordered the one single chicken tender.
1: Oh, so you made a...
2: And so I got a call from my like Uber driver or whatever, and he was like, just to confirm, you only ordered one chicken tender,
0: you
2: ordered, right?
0: Like, no fries, nothing
2: and
0: else?
2: No, it was just one chicken tender.
1: That's disrespectful.
2: And I was like...
0: I feel like I'm so I hate and drunk so, women.
2: Then so I had much. To order... More chicken. I spent like $60 on chicken tenders.
0: Ma'am, there's a minimum.
2: Yeah. And that's wild. I can't believe they brought it to me, too.
1: Yeah, I would have eaten it.
2: I
1: would have. I as the driver, would have eaten it off the strip.
2: Yeah, no. I mean, I guess that was kind of embarrassing.
0: I had a very like childhood parental embarrassing moment because it wasn't my parents. My aunt, who I haven't seen in a really long time, she lives in Oklahoma.
2: She was in town. Wonderful.
0: She doesn't fly a lot. She's a little nervous. I was like, I'll take you to the airport. I'll walk you through the gate. I live at the airport, basically.
1: Sure, yeah.
0: We were flying out the same day. So I'm like, let's just get through security, which, by the way, she had peasant TSA and no real ID. And I can't unrecommend that enough.
2: Eric, let's not say peasant TSA. Yeah.
0: I stand my ground.
1: Revision.
0: We finally get through security and I'm like flustered trying to get her to her gate in her time. She doesn't walk very fast. And this blonde flight attendant comes running up to give me a hug.
1: Okay.
0: And I was like, this is my dream. No, I'm kidding.
1: I'm kidding. These are embarrassing stories.
0: So it was actually one of my friends who is a flight attendant, Sabrina, who you know, Jordan. And I just happened to run into her at the airport. She's not based in.

0: Did y'all used to date? And Sabrina looks at me and she goes, I don't know, Eric, did we used to date?
1: Oh, man.
0: I wouldn't call it dating. We were friends. I mean, we're friends.
1: They were situational. They were situational.
0: I like someone that has flight benefits.
1: Eric.
0: I'm sorry.
1: What part of that was embarrassing? Right now.
0: What part of that
1: right
0: was
1: now
0: embarrassing?
1: Is the embarrassing
2: I
1: part.
2: It's just a flex. I want to be done.
0: It's XYZ with Eric Zachary.
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1: 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We call it XYZ's The Test. And it's exactly that. Three pop culture trivia questions that all have to do with things that are trending in the news, specifically things we've talked about recently here on the show.
2: I want to talk about how you want Audrey to win.
3: I always want Audrey to win if you're the one playing her. Are you not rooting for me too, Jordan?
1: Yeah, that's kind of rude, Jordan. It's
2: her birthday week. I have to root for myself. If no one is going to believe in me, I have to believe in me.
3: I believe in you.
1: It's not Mental Health Monday anymore.
3: I just believe in me
1: more. I want Audrey to win. Three pop culture questions. They all have to do with things we've recently talked about on the air. I'll give you a hint for one of the questions. Someone had a new album come out over the weekend, and that is one of the questions.
3: Okay.
1: All right. XYZ's The Test is coming over next.
2: Come on over.
1: It's going to ring the doorbell.

0: It's Kissin' 92.5. XYZ's The Test. Oh.
1: Are you okay?
2: Yeah, it's just so funny.
3: The music coming in, yeah, that made it funny.
1: I'm just like hyperventilating. It's called The Test, and it's all brought to you by Chick-fil-A. Three pop culture questions that all have to do with things we've recently talked about on the show, but more specifically are also in the news. So you have a chance playing at home. I will be honest, I definitely favored Audrey while writing these questions.
4: This is messed up.
2: I'm just being honest. But now that's so much pressure. Like, what if I lose?
1: All right, here we go. Question number one. Okay. Noah Kahan.
2: Okay.
1: Recently brought out Chapel Roan to perform California with him at his Pasadena Rose Bowl show for 56,000 people. That's crazy. What is Chapel Roan's real name?
2: I don't know.
3: I have no idea.
1: First name? It's not Chapel.
2: I know that it's not her real name.
1: Coming down in three, two. Kaylee. Her name is Kaylee Rose Amstutz. Great. See why she went with Chapel Roan.
2: Okay.
1: Question number two.
2: Next.
1: Phoebe Bridgers just released her third studio album, Lost Weekend, to critical and Audrey's acclaim.
2: Okay.
1: What is Phoebe Bridgers' real name?
2: I also don't know that.
1: Really?
4: Jordan.
2: No,
4: Jordan.
2: I'm not like a stan.
3: Phoebe Bridgers.
1: Is correct. Phoebe Bridgers. Lucille Bridgers.
2: That's hilarious.
1: Is her name. I love that Jordan got that. 1 point for Jordan. Audrey, you can come back because this question is worth 6,000 points.
2: Okay.
4: Of course it is for Audrey.
1: Question number three.
4: For Jordan, it's only -1 point.
1: Question number three. Julie Andrews has announced that she will not be participating in the Princess Diaries 3. I typed it wrong. So I, almost, I had dyslexia and when I wrote it, I said Princess Diana.
4: Keep going. Okay.
1: Julie Andrews isn't going to be in Princess Diaries 3.
2: Yeah.
1: What is the name of the 1964 Disney film that cemented her as a household star?
2: Jordan. Audrey.
1: Jordan.
3: The Sound of Music.
1: No.
2: No, Audrey.
3: I have no idea.
2: Audrey. Mary Poppins.
1: Mary Poppins is correct.
3: That is it.
1: Sound of Music was a really good guess, though. That was a good guess. I don't think it's Disney either.
2: No.
1: Technically, her first big hit was My Fair Lady. She played Eliza Doolittle in 1956, but I think it's fair to say that Mary Poppins made her, like, the family name.
2: Yeah.
1: And the Queen of Genovia. But the queen of today's XYZ The Test.
3: So messed up.
1: Is Jordan!
2: No! I got 6,000 points! I got 6,000. I don't know if you guys heard. I got 6,000 points. I got 6,000 points.
3: No, it was a question for 6,000 points.
2: And Jordan only had 2 points. He only had 1 point because he got the first one wrong, too.
1: Is all brought to you by Chick-fil-A.

0: 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The VMA nominations are out for the MTV Video Music Awards. I should really get that down considering I used to work there and host the red carpet. That said, they just announced all the different nominees. The most nominated artist, Madonna.
1: Shockingly, you know, because the second most nominated artist, who I think should probably be the most nominated artist just off of like what they do, is Taylor Swift.
0: Yeah.
1: You know,
0: like, it's all based on attendance.
2: I'm pretty sure that she's got quite a few nominations as well.
0: I mean,
2: she has 9.
0: Yeah.
1: Yeah. She's got 9. Madonna has 11.
0: I love the VMAs, but I mean, I loved attending them. They were cool to watch on TV. They were one of my favorite award shows, but you got to look at it as more of like a circus versus like an academic nomination.
1: It's a PR thing.
0: Completely.
1: Sure.
0: Like,
1: yeah.
0: And they rarely, like, if you're going to get the Video Vanguard, you have to, which they haven't announced, but it might be Madonna.
1: Right.
0: I think she's already gotten it.
1: I want to say she has.
0: But if you're going to get the Vanguard, you have to be there. You have to perform. If you're like the most nominated or you're winning like album of the year, they want to know that you're attending. So it doesn't have the most validity behind
1: it. So basically what you're saying is Taylor will not be attending.
0: I don't know that. I'm not confirming or denying, but we'll see. It's XYZ with Eric Zachary. The MTV VMAs going down September 14th, maybe?
1: September 27th on CBS.
0: Not on MTV.
1: No. I mean, it's simulcast on MTV and Paramount Plus. Yeah, they talk about it.
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11: Hot days of mid to late August go on. A mainly clear sky overnight, a low of 79. Sunny and hot Wednesday, 100 the high. Stay hydrated. Feels like temps to 105. A few scattered storms could temporarily dent the heat Wednesday night, low 72. But just as soon as the sun rises Thursday, it's another hot day. Gradual clearing after some early clouds, 95 the high. Heat indices to 102.

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1: Cool. 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Audrey, do you have any curated playlists? 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

0: 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That's it for us today on XYZ with Eric Zachary. Audrey, you kind of revealed a little bit about yourself earlier in the show that I didn't know that you dated a meteorologist.
1: Yeah.
0: Like on TV, like he was a weather guy?
1: No, he was just, well, he was a weather guy. Like he was like a weather guy.
0: You know what I mean? Like not.
1: But he wasn't like on
0: a guy
1: TV.
0: That does you mean, weather, not you mean a weather guy.
2: He studied meteorology. He's not a meteorologist to me is someone on TV pointing at a green screen.
1: Yeah, it means both.
0: I know.
1: It means
0: so,
1: both.
0: So he
1: but yeah, he was an environmental, he worked as an environmental scientist.
0: Okay. So yeah. He was a poor meteorologist.
1: Yeah.
0: He didn't get TV money. He got government money.
1: Yes.
2: Okay.
1: Yeah. But yeah, he was, his specialty was clouds, and that is not a joke.
2: No. What perks come with that? Because, like, there are perks, like, you date Eric, for example, you could probably get into a concert for free,
1: right?
2: What are the
0: perks of dating a meteorologist? Yeah. Did he know, like, was
1: absolutely
0: he actually good at predicting
1: none.
0: The weather?
1: No. It was, well, I mean, he like, could code, which
2: he
1: was...
2: He could code?
1: Yeah.
2: So there were...
1: Because he had to, like, run some... Basically, his... I guess it's published now, so it's probably fine. He had to, like, run simulations on, like, what might happen if a natural disaster hit a certain area.
2: Oh, he's doing, like, government.
0: So he's the role in, like, Day After Tomorrow when the scientist is like, I'm warning you of a hurricane.
2: Right,
0: and everyone's like, shut up, the dork.
1: Yeah,
0: and then
1: but,
0: it
1: like,
0: happens.
1: Don't put our lives in this man's hands.
2: Okay. I was thinking, like, oh, hey, in 11 days, we should go to the beach because I know it'll be really sunny. That never happened.
1: No.
0: You can't look beyond 10 days, Jordan.
2: Oh, right.
0: Everyone knows that. That's it for us. We'll see you tomorrow on XYZ with Eric Zachary. Audrey, say bye.
1: Bye.
0: Jordan, say bye.
2: Adios.
0: I hope that your Band-Aid feels better soon, buddy.
2: It's not, the Band-Aid doesn't hurt.
0: Well, I'm about to rip it off, so.
2: Oh.
0: XYZ. We'll see you later.
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days of mid to late August go on. A mainly clear sky overnight, a low of 79, sunny and hot Wednesday, 100 the high. Stay hydrated, feels like temps to 105. A few scattered storms could temporarily dent the heat Wednesday night, low 72. But just as soon as the sun rises Thursday, it's another hot day. Gradual clearing after some early clouds, 95 the high, heat indices to 102.

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1: What up, it's JC, and you know we covered a lot of ground this morning, but we still have so much more to talk about. 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
29: Good morning, I'm Cy Albright. Here's what's going on in the four states. A local elementary school teacher facing an explicit crime against a child charge. 36-year-old Melanie

0: end of Wyandotte, Oklahoma, booked into the county jail yesterday afternoon, listed as a Turkey Ford School first grade teacher there in Ottawa County. Superintendent Julia Howard says the allegations do not involve a student there. That small district says they are cooperating with law enforcement. Meanwhile, we've been digging into what the Joplin City Council passed Monday night, narrowly approving a new regulation for future data centers, 5-4 approving the ordinance that will also now double the required setback from residential and public use properties from 300 to 600 feet. Still, a lot of people not happy that the council got rid of a special use permit. Your news is service to Liberty Tree Guns. 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
1: Slight chance for a shower or storm here this morning. Otherwise, mix of clouds and sun and hot again today. Better chances for showers and storms tonight. Highs near 100. Our heat index as high as 105 or more in spots. Any storm that we do see tonight would have the potential to be strong, even severe. I'm meteorologist Ken Boone.

0: I bet that's how it'll end.
1: Yeah.
2: Assuming that it's like before they, right?
0: Well, I don't know. I don't know if Danny's a baby yet or if they're maybe just falling in love and hook up during the heist. I don't know.
2: Or they're teaching their kid how to be a con artist.
0: Right, right.
3: And it's like a baby body, but George Clooney's adult head.
4: Right. Yeah, just AI that thing on.
2: Yeah, that's a good idea.
0: All right, Nicola Coughlin said her character Penelope Featherington is going to have a reduced presence in the upcoming fifth season of Bridgerton. This one's going to focus on the relationship between Francesca Bridgerton and Michaela Sterling. So this is the series' first queer lead love story.
2: Oh. It's exciting.
0: Yeah. But the upcoming series is also going to deal with the chaos of a brand new mysterious Lady Whistledown because Penelope retired her pen at the end of season four. But even...
5: Is that the narrator?
0: Yeah, she's the one that the Lady Whistledown. So they've already started production on 8 episodes for season 5. They're shooting it in London, and it's going to come out on Netflix sometime next year.
1: I don't think I've ever fallen off of a bandwagon as hard as I've fallen off of the Bridgerton. The
0: season one,
1: you couldn't tear me away from the TV. Season two, never watched one drop of it.
2: Me too. You and I both talked about it.
1: Yeah,
2: we talked about it a lot. Season two came out, and we were like, meh.
1: Not a drop of it.
4: I didn't even finish season one.
0: I didn't either.
5: I've never seen an episode.
3: You know who loves it? Jennifer Lopez.
1: Oh.
3: She says it looks like looking into a box of Valentine's Day heart candy.
0: I get it.
2: I do love the music on it because they do like string quartet covers of pop music.
5: Oh, I love that.
2: Was, yeah, so that was really cool.
4: I did like that. Mm-hmm. But it was too fancy for me.
1: Too proper?
4: Too proper. All right. We got a worst date ever coming your way here in 10 minutes, Kid Nation. So... get ready, strap in, because we got all the juicy details. Now, this morning, the Kid Craddock Morning Show is sponsored by Aura Frames.
0: You know, these back-to-school photos make us realize how fast these kids are growing up. Makes me want to go back in time. And I can do that when those memories show up on my Aura frame. 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
7: Good morning. I'm Cy Albright. Here's what's going on in the four states. Another horrific case of alleged child abuse in the area. A woman from Carthage facing a felony charge after police say a four-year-old was found confined in a urine-smelling closet. Sabra Martin told investigators the boy had been kept there for about 3 hours because of behavioral issues. Four kids in total removed from the home that deputies say was extremely unsanitary. Martin booked on a $50,000 bond. Meanwhile, they're moving forward with a tiny home community in Joplin near 14th and Minnesota that Watered Gardens says is for the homeless or those that simply can't afford a housing. It'll be 55 tiny homes eventually with a community center. That $9 million project, all privately donated. 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
8: Slight chance for a shower or storm here this morning. Otherwise, mix of clouds and sun and hot again today. Better chances for showers and storms tonight. Highs near 100. Our heat index as high as 105 or more in spots. Any storm that we do see tonight would have the potential to be strong to even severe. Our meteorologist, Ken Boone.

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2: Slight chance for a shower storm here this morning. Otherwise, mix of clouds and sun and hot again today. Better chances for showers and storms tonight. Highs near 100. Our heat index as high as 105 or more in spots. Any storm that we do see tonight would have the potential to be strong to even severe. I'm meteorologist Ken Boone.

0: 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Hi, Amber.
1: Hi, how are y'all?
0: Hey, we're doing so good. What's your first world problem?
1: Well, I'm supposed to have a job interview tomorrow at a company that I worked for before, and I absolutely love the job, but I'm going to have to call today and cancel the interview because I don't have a reliable babysitter anymore, and we are down to one car now.
2: Oh, no. That sucks.
0: Definitely first world problem.
3: Well, you can't take your baby with you?
1: No, I couldn't.
2: Well, maybe we can give Justin tomorrow morning off and he can go babysit.
4: I would love to, actually.
0: Actually, bring your baby here. Justin will babysit the baby during the show.
2: That's a great idea.
4: I'll go pick him up and bring him here.
2: Oh, darn it. Well, we thought we had the solution.
0: We're going to be thinking about you, Amber. Good luck, though. And that does
4: good luck finding a babysitter. I guess it's hard finding a babysitter.
0: Especially that early, too. Al, how do you do it? You know,
3: It's rough, man.
0: It's rough.
3: Yep.
0: Hi, Marcus.
5: Hey, what's going on, guys?
0: Oh, I'm just chilling. What's your first world problem?
5: All right, so check it out. Look, I bought a new truck last year. It was a 2025 GMC Sierra. And when I bought this truck, it's supposed to be the better truck, the upgraded version. I traded in my 2021, and it had air-conditioned seats. My new truck doesn't have air-conditioned seats, and I feel cheated.
3: Yeah. I can hear it in your voice.
2: Rightfully so.
0: How are you not going to put cold air in my butt?
3: Save that.
0: After I've had.
4: Now you got to get outside with a sweaty back.
5: More and I get less.
0: Marcus, I am so terribly sorry that you're dealing with that. And it's like 104 degrees out in the world right now.
2: And you're right, Justin. Getting out with your sweaty backs.
4: I thought seat warmers were a game changer. No. Air-conditioned seat.
0: Oh, it feels good.
4: Are so good.
2: I don't know if I've ever sat in an air-conditioned seat
6: before. I don't
2: think
6: I have either,
0: Sometimes, and as a guy, since we wear jeans all the time, I do pull my pants down to like... You haven't done this?
3: You do. Well, finish the sentence, please.
0: When you're getting in, if you have the cooling seats, I have jeans. I don't feel it. So what I do is I pull my pants down.
4: Am I literally the only one?
3: So you ride?
2: Save that for does that make me crazy?
0: You guys are wild.
3: You're riding around in your car with your seat.
0: No, you're not going to judge me.
4: I can hear you because I don't have air conditioning seats, but if I did, I would do that.
0: Oh, you put it down, it's just my underwear, and now it's
2: so you're driving
0: airy.
2: With your jeans at your ankles?
0: At my hamstrings.
2: What happens if you get pulled over?
0: They're not going to pull me out.
4: It ain't just your hamstrings.
2: They're going to think you're doing something pervy.
0: No, they're not.
2: If you're pulling up your pants as the officer approaches your window,
0: I'm not pulling them up. I'm going to leave them down and say it's for the air conditioner.
2: You're so right, Kelly.
7: Hey, when do you unbutton?
2: Oh, my God.
7: Do you unbutton before getting into the car?
0: As I'm getting in, unbutton. As I'm getting in so nobody sees sliding them down. Sometimes I'll sit down and I'll slide them down inside if there's a crowded parking lot. Why is it such a big deal?
7: Anybody in the world, please let us know.
3: 18-wheeler passes by you or something or...
0: You'll see maybe a little, but not nothing.
4: We're like in Texas. There's like a lot of people who drive shirtless.
0: Marcus, have a great day.
2: It is a very hot summer.
6: I would have told that.
0: I would not have thought more people did that.
2: Hey, maybe. Hey, give us a call.
0: Yeah. That is wild that you guys are not taking full advantage of your air conditioning. I'm shocked. Hi, Addie.
8: Hey, good morning, Casey.
0: What's your first world problem, Addie?
8: Hey, so this past Sunday, we got tickets to the sold out BTS show. But then a few days before, I woke up with TMJ, so my jaw locked up. So I could not scream as much as I wanted to at the concert.
2: That's the worst.
0: I hope your TMJ got better, and I bet that BTS show was bomb, right, Addie?
8: It was so much fun. I love you guys. Been listening since 1996. First time caller.
0: Thank
3: you.
0: Glad you got in, Addie. Love you, girl. Have a wonderful day.
2: Long time.
0: We love that.
2: Long time listener, first time caller.
0: Hey, Mary.
9: Hey.
0: Mary, what's your first world problem?
9: My personal problem is that my youngest daughter, which is my baby, it's her first time away from home, and she left for college, and we took her down to South Georgia last Friday, so she's 6 hours away from home, and I miss her terribly.
0: Oh, I know. That mama pain is real, Mary. Well, we wish her the best. I know it's tough when the kids move out of the nest. She's like, bye, Mom.
2: Bye,
0: Mom. I'm out. Bye.
2: Off to college.
0: Hey, Megan.
10: Hey, guys.
3: Hey.
10: I have to caveat with saying that this is completely out of the norm and a first-time thing, but my first world problem is I got out of a relationship, a long one, that was not great. And that was a couple months ago, and I had some guy I guess that was interested and sent me so much Louis Vuitton, I guess, to court me. And I love them, but it's so inconvenient because I have nowhere to store all of them.
6: Oh,
10: stuff.
6: No.
10: So
11: wow.
6: I love that for you.
10: Yeah, I mean, I've never experienced this before in my life, yeah. But I am loving the bags and shoes. It's pretty first world problem right there.
0: Absolutely. Wow. And Megan, I would just like to congratulate you on being extremely hot.
3: Yeah.
0: Congratulations. That's awesome.
6: I'm running out of the room for my Louis Vuitton.
0: That a guy bought me because he's trying to court me. I love it.
4: Annoying because I don't know where to put it.
0: Love you, Megan. Thank you for your call.
6: I'm going to manifest that type of problem.
0: Some people are just living their best lives, aren't they? All right, Kelly Raspberry, what's coming up here in your entertainment report?
2: Well, I'll tell you about Tom Holland's paycheck for Spider-Man Brand New Day.
0: Oh, yeah.
2: Get ready to pick your jaw off the floor in today's entertainment report.
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23: Slight chance for a shower or storm here this morning. Otherwise, mix of clouds and sun and hot again today. Better chances for showers and storms tonight. Highs near 100. Our heat index as high as 105 or more in spots. Any storm that we do see tonight would have the potential to be strong to even severe. I'm meteorologist Ken Boone.

0: girl that started it, Annie Elise, she covers crime. She said, I picked the dumbest name ever. She says, I know it, but it's too late now. She's stuck. Serialessly.
1: Serialessly.
0: She had Chris Hansen on this week.
2: Love Chris Hansen.
0: Right. Talking about his work with To Catch a Predator. And of course, Annie Elise asked him about the upcoming movie, the A24 movie, Primetime, starring Robert Pattinson as Chris Hansen. He said nobody ever contacted him about it. Robert didn't. Why would he? What do you think, as a method actor or whatever, Robert would have reached out and said, Chris, can I get in your brain or something?
3: Yeah,
0: dude? He said he did not even know about this movie until they finished production.
2: I would ask him to, like, can we improv a scene where I'm like, you're.
0: Nobody.
2: So that you could see what it'd be like from the other. Like,
0: isn't
2: so many,
0: shocking?
2: Very.
4: But is that even legal?
0: I don't. Well, they did it. And he said they're going to give him a private screening. But he's like, it's already done. Yeah. He said the trailer looks dramatic, but they didn't reach out to him at all.
2: Man.
0: And maybe isn't that weird?
5: Well, maybe it wasn't a contract that Robert Pattinson couldn't tell anybody. But they keep it a secret.
2: But you're playing the man.
0: At least you have NDAs. You contact the person you're playing.
4: But how can you make a movie about someone and they don't even know that you're making a movie about them?
2: That's crazy.
4: That's crazy.
0: Right? Yeah. But he also, Annie Elise also asked him, you know, over all the years, you know, just curiosity, have you ever busted any women with these catcher predators? He said, no. He said the reason is, you know, they usually, you got to really be careful with, like, if your kids play Roblox and stuff like that, that these, usually it's men who get in and they show up. And it's like across the board, lawyers, doctors, really high up people that are just perverts. But he said the men like the anonymity, but women like to build relationships. That's why you see more of a teacher-student interaction instead of these online predators, because women don't like the anonymity of it. Isn't that interesting?
2: Yeah.
0: The psychology behind it.
2: Chris Hansen was so...
0: It was a cool interview if you haven't heard it yet. Serialessly, which is out now. And that's today's entertainment report.
2: Thank you, Kelly Raspberry. And this morning, the Kid Craddock Morning Show is sponsored by ZipRecruiter.
0: You know, when somebody goes just even the littlest bit out of their way to help you when they don't have to, it makes a great impression. Just like when they don't hold the elevator door for you when you're trying to get in, that can ruin your day. Somebody holding a door for you can brighten your whole day. It doesn't seem like much, but when someone goes that extra step, you remember it. It makes a positive impression. 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
7: Good morning, I'm Cy Albright. Here's what's going on in the four states. A local elementary school teacher facing an explicit crime against a child charge. 36-year-old Melanie Friend of Wyandotte, Oklahoma, booked into the county jail yesterday afternoon, listed as a Turkey Ford School first grade teacher there in Ottawa County. Superintendent Julia Howard says the allegations do not involve a student there. That small district says they are cooperating with law enforcement. Meanwhile, we've been digging into what the Joplin City Council passed Monday night, narrowly approving a new regulation for future data centers, 5-4 approving the ordinance that will also now double the required setback from residential and public use properties from 300 to 600 feet. Still, a lot of people not happy that the council got rid of a special use permit. Your news is service to Liberty Tree Guns. 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
8: Slight chance for a shower or storm here this morning. Otherwise, mix of clouds and sun and hot again today. Better chances for showers and storms tonight. Highs near 100. Our heat index as high as 105 or more in spots. Any storm that we do see tonight would have the potential to be strong to even severe. I'm meteorologist Ken Boone.

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2: Slight chance for a shower or storm here this morning. Otherwise, mix of clouds and sun and hot again today. Better chances for showers and storms tonight. Highs near 100. Our heat index as high as 105 or more in spots. Any storm that we do see tonight would have the potential to be strong to even severe. Our meteorologist, Ken Boone.

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9: Slight chance for a shower or storm here this morning. Otherwise, mix of clouds and sun and hot again today. Better chances for showers and storms tonight. Highs near 100. Our heat index as high as 105 or more in spots. Any storm that we do see tonight would have the potential to be strong to even severe. Our meteorologist, Ken Boone.

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0: Cheese Ball with the news. Our top story tonight is a local hurricane. Let's send it out to our meteorologist on the streets, Jim Windy.
1: You won't believe it, Al, but we're actually seeing people rushing into the three hurricanes that we have in our area.
0: Wow, Jim. Three? Where are these hurricanes?
1: Well, we have two in Carthage, one by Walmart and the other on Central, and the third is near the airport in Webb City.
0: Strange. And why are people driving into them?
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13: Good morning. I'm Cy Albright. Here's what's going on in the four states. Another horrific case of alleged child abuse in the area. A woman from Carthage facing a felony charge after police say a four-year-old was found confined in a urine-smelling closet. Sabra Martin told investigators the boy had been kept there for about 3 hours because of behavioral issues. Four kids in total removed from the home that deputies say was extremely unsanitary. Martin booked on a $50,000 bond. Meanwhile, they're moving forward with a tiny home community in Joplin near 14th and Minnesota that Watered Gardens says is for the homeless or those that simply can't afford a housing. It'll be 55 tiny homes eventually with a community center. That $9 million project, all privately donated. 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
14: Slight chance for a shower or storm here this morning. Otherwise, mix of clouds and sun and hot again today. Better chances for showers and storms tonight. Highs near 100. Our heat index as high as 105 or more in spots. Any storm that we do see tonight would have the potential to be strong to even severe. I'm meteorologist Ken Boone.

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We are Kissin' 92.5, your 10 in a row hit music station. Hey guys, and happy Wednesday. Halfway to the weekend, a fun one. I have friends coming in town. I just got a whole bunch of meat for us to barbecue up. What else is going on? Oh, silent disco Friday night. Y2K themed, I just found out, which is going to be so fun for me and my bestie who's coming into town. And then just chilling, enjoying the house, enjoying the pool.

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And there is a new trend that has to do with beer. I'm not a beer person, so I wouldn't be doing this either way, but we'll talk about it coming up next.

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0: 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And I have a question for all my broski lovers out there. Would you ever put ice in your beer? It's a new trend on TikTok where apparently younger people like Gen Z are adding ice to make it more refreshing. I've seen people like freeze glasses, you know, in the freezer so it's ice cold. But beer on the rocks just seems weird. And I'm not even a beer girl. I will put a couple of cubes of ice sometimes in my white wine, though. I've been known to do that.
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11: Slight chance for a shower or storm here this morning. Otherwise, mix of clouds and sun and hot again today. Better chances for showers and storms tonight. Highs near 100. Our heat index as high as 105 or more in spots. Any storm that we do see tonight would have the potential to be strong to even severe. I'm meteorologist Ken Boone.

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1: And you guys, I just got so excited because I just realized I have a home. And now I got to decorate the home for the holidays. Usually it's just like mostly inside. I lived in a condo, so there was not much room and like space for me to decorate on the outside. But now, like, I have a front door. Like, I have a garage. I have land. I have places to put things. I could be the one on the block that goes all out. 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Yeah.
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We are Kissin' 92.5, your 10 in a row hit music station. And get this, with Labor Day coming up, there was a poll done online about America's favorite condiments. And to my surprise, it wasn't ketchup nor mustard that came in first place. Any guesses on what did, though? No, not ranch. You know, I hate ranch. But mayonnaise. And the thing is, I don't like mayo. I mean, I like it in things. It's got to be disguised. And the thing that it's in, it has to overpower it with the flavor. But just by itself, like a smear of mayonnaise on my sandwich, no thank you. I'm a oil and vinegar kind of sandwich girly. But yeah, mayo took the top spot.

What's up, guys? It is your 10 in a row hit music station. And we're continuing to get updates on the very tragic passing of Hannah Panettiere. So sad, she was so young. And we just found out actually who found her. We heard that somebody had found her and called the cops. More on that coming up.

0: to know the rumors, gossip, and who's seen who? Get it all right here. Bianca's Buzz.
1: And today we're learning more about the sudden death of Hayden Panettiere at just age 36. According to a newly released police report, Hayden's on-again-off-again boyfriend, Brian, was actually at the South Carolina apartment where she died, along with his brother, Zach. Reports say that Zach was the one who discovered Hayden unresponsive in a chair while Brian had reportedly been asleep in another room. Police were also told that surveillance cameras at the apartment complex captured Hayden with both brothers in the hours before her death, and investigators are reportedly working to review that footage as a piece of their timeline for her final few hours. As we know, first responders were called for Hayden in cardiac arrest, and dispatch audio referenced a possible overdose. However, this is important. An official cause of death has not been determined. And another detail getting attention, just 3 days before Hayden died, a judge reportedly denied Brian's attempt to have his past felony domestic violence convictions involving Hayden reduced to misdemeanors. So there's a lot of unanswered questions here, and investigators say this case remains active. We obviously continue to follow this one as more information comes out, and I will keep you posted on any updates here on my show.
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2: Slight chance for a shower or storm here this morning. Otherwise, mix of clouds and sun and hot again today. Better chances for showers and storms tonight. Highs near 100. Our heat index as high as 105 or more in spots. Any storm that we do see tonight would have the potential to be strong to even severe. I'm meteorologist Ken Boone.

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0: It's Kissin' 92.5, your 10 in a row hit music station, and your home for the Kid Kratic Morning Show. And oh my gosh, you guys, there's a new insult going around. I just want to put you on in case you get called this by a Gen Zer. 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Anyways, that is Gen Z's latest thing, calling people polyester.
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What's going on, guys? It is Kissin', your 10 in a row hit music station. And look, we've all done it. We've all spent time, and I'm talking hours, doing something only to realize that was a complete waste of my time. I mean, actually,

It's Kissin' 92.5, your 10 in a row hit music station. And today's topic is all about the most pointless thing that you've spent hours doing only to realize that was completely useless. I love this one. Thinking about a conversation that never happens, right? Or like the what if, racking your brain about it. Oh my God. Someone said, for example, my boss is like, we got to talk tomorrow. And I'm like, oh my God, what do I do? I'm thinking about everything. Am I getting fired? What's happening? Only to find out, hey, we're going to do a surprise birthday party for somebody or something is so random and out there. It's like, why did I spend 8 hours of my evening stressing for no reason?

0: We are Kiss 92.5, your 10 in a row hit music station. And oh my God, this is so relatable. Today we're talking about the most pointless things you've spent hours doing. And when all was said and done, you realized that was completely useless. Jeanette said, binge watching a show I didn't even like just to finish it. I've done that. The last season of White Lotus. Like nothing happened the whole season. Nothing. Except like the first episode and the last episode. That was it. And I watched everything in between just to finish it because I was committed. A waste of time.
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6: Advisory in effect for areas south of Jasper County and in northeast Oklahoma. Mix of clouds and sun hot this afternoon. Highs near 100. Heat index 105 or more in spots. Scattered showers and storms tonight. Low 70s. I'm meteorologist Kent Boone.

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0: You're checking out Kissin' 92.5, your 10 in a row hit music station. And today we're talking about the things that we've spent hours doing just to realize it was pointless. Let's see, I'm going through my messages. Jennifer said, rearranging a drawer that became messy 2 days later. I remember one time the junk drawer. I mean, it's a junk drawer, right? I organize it every so often, though, because it just gets too crazy. I literally organized it perfectly. My boyfriend came and opened it and pulled the whole thing out and everything fell on the floor within like 2 minutes. So yeah, girl, I feel your pain.
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It's Kissin' 92.5, your 10 in a row hit music station. And we're continuing to get updates on the very tragic passing of Hannah Vanatier. So sad she was so young. And we just found out actually who found her. We heard that somebody had found her and called the cops. More on that coming up.

0: to know the rumors, gossip, and who's seen who? Get it all right here. Bianca's Buzz.
1: And today we're learning more about the sudden death of Hayden Panettiere at just age 36. According to a newly released police report, Hayden's on-again, off-again boyfriend, Brian, was actually at the South Carolina apartment where she died, along with his brother, Zach. Reports say that Zach was the one who discovered Hayden unresponsive in a chair while Brian had reportedly been asleep in another room. Police were also told that surveillance cameras at the apartment complex captured Hayden with both brothers in the hours before her death, and investigators are reportedly working to review that footage as a piece of their timeline for her final few hours. As we know, first responders were called for Hayden in cardiac arrest, and dispatch audio referenced a possible overdose. However, this is important. An official cause of death has not been determined. And another detail getting attention, just 3 days before Hayden died, a judge reportedly denied Brian's attempt to have his past felony domestic violence convictions involving Hayden reduced to misdemeanors. So there's a lot of unanswered questions here, and investigators say this case remains active. We obviously continue to follow this one as more information comes out, and I will keep you posted on any updates here on my show.
0: That's not all you need to know. 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
4: Advisory in effect for areas south of Jasper County and in northeast Oklahoma. Mix of clouds and sun hot this afternoon. Highs near 100. Heat index 105 or more in spots. Scattered showers and storms tonight. Low 70s. I'm meteorologist Ken Boone.

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And oh my gosh, you guys, there's a new insult going around. I just want to put you on in case you get called this by a Gen Zer. 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

What's up, guys? It is your 10 in a row hit music station. And today we're talking about the things that we wasted so much time on. And right now we're talking about the most pointless thing you've ever spent hours doing. We've all done it. Like driving around for a parking spot when you could have parked 15 minutes ago and walked. That's what Michelle said. Hey, girl, I feel you. It depends on the day and the mood and the time. It all plays a

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And people change just like the seasons, but do our moral values change along with them? We'll talk about that coming up next.

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What's going on, guys? It is Kissin', your 10 in a row hit music station. And a new psychology study has found seasonal shifts in people's moral values. Look, I did not need a study to tell me that. I know I'm a different person in the different seasons. When it's hot, I'm a crazy person. Like, I don't know how to act. Forget hangry, hottery. That's a whole new level of don't mess with me, right? But it says in the study that people's endorsement of moral values like care, fairness, loyalty, authority, and purity are stronger in the spring and fall than in summer and winter. What I say? That heat, it turns me crazy. And honestly, I feel like, yeah, spring, it's like you're getting out of winter. Weather is starting to change. You're over the post, you know, Christmas blues, because January, it's a grim time, right? And then y'all already know I'm a sucker for fall, so I couldn't agree more with this study. What do you feel like is your season? Where do you thrive? Let me know. Yeah.

0: and ask them if they want to keep or delete the number. 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
11: Advisory in effect for areas south of Jasper County and in northeast Oklahoma. Mix of clouds and sun, hot this afternoon. Highs near 100. Heat index 105 or more in spots. Scattered showers and storms tonight. Low 70s. I'm meteorologist Kent Boone.

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And all right, guys, that is going to do it for me, Bianca. I'm like, what are my Wednesday night plans? I need to go get a baking sheet for cookies. Random, I know, but I got these cookies I want to try. You know, maybe do a little cruising around a TJ Maxx or a Marshall's. They got baking sheets and other things. Anyways, that's where I'm off to. Follow me on social. You can find me there. Always keep up with what I got going on. Beauty with an IE, no I in the beat. And I'll

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That we now know officially the drivers who caused the most accidents. We'll talk about that with the Daily Double coming up in 10 minutes. We got Stella Lefty right now on Kiss 92.5.

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1: Ooh. Trending. Here's what's trending. You know what's up. It's time for your daily double with M-Dub. Number
2: two. The Jonas Brothers, sir, going to be making a stop in the four states. Well, maybe a couple of stops near the four states coming up this fall on their Burning Up tour. On November 3rd, they're going to be hanging out at the T-Mobile Center in Kansas City. And on November 9th, just a few days later, they will be in Oklahoma City. You're going to check that one out this fall. Let us know. It's at the Kissin' 92.5 app. We got a new study from Lending Tree to find out which drivers are the worst. This study looked at 30 different car brands and tracked how often their drivers were involved in incidents, and then calculated how many incidents occurred per 1,000 drivers for each brand. BMW drivers were number one on the list with a recorded almost 45 incidents per 1,000 drivers. That includes DUIs, speeding tickets, and other types of violations. Dodge Ram followed closely at 44.7. Tesla, which topped the list last year, dropped down to third with 42.8 incidents. Tesla drivers also had the highest crash rate as well, with about 26 to 27 accidents per 1,000. All BMW drivers, or just the drivers of BMW cars that didn't come with turn signals, we need to figure that one out. 92.5.

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2: Heat advisory in effect for areas south of Jasper County and in northeast Oklahoma. Mix of clouds and sun hot this afternoon. Highs near 100. Heat index 105 or more in spots. Scattered showers and storms tonight. Low 70s. I'm meteorologist Kent Boone.

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Kid Craddock, morning. Joseph Martin, Garrickson, Ed Sheeran. It is Imped Up, and this Friday, it's another repeat. Free Ticket Friday, bringing it back once again, giving you a chance to score tickets this week to see Young Thug coming to the Walmart Amp on September 1st. All you have to do is listen on Friday for that cue to call again. Be caller 5 when you hear 578-9292, and you could score those tickets. 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

0: 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Hit Music Station, your home for the Kid Kratic Morning Show. Some Olivia Rodrigo with Tim Tom hanging with you on your Wednesday. And it's time to get whiny on the show. Time for some Whiny Wednesday. What do you need to whine about? 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Music on the way for Bella Kay. 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
6: Advisory in effect for areas south of Jasper County and in northeast Oklahoma. Mix of clouds and sun hot this afternoon. Highs near 100. Heat index 105 or more in spots. Scattered showers and storms tonight. Low 70s. I'm meteorologist Ken Boone.

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0: 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Hit Music Station. It's Tim Dub. It's Money Wednesday time. What do you need to whine about?
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0: 10 in a row. Hey, Music Station, it's Tim Top at 20 Wednesday time. What do you need to whine about?
1: People who refuse to make simple decisions about choices that basically don't matter.
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1: 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Or what movie do you want to go see? Or who should drive? 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
9: Plenty hot and humid the rest of the week. We'll see the potential for a few scattered storms around as we head through the nighttime hours. Otherwise, cloudy, a low of 72. Lots of sunshine Thursday, 96 the high. Heat indices to 100. Friday, mainly sunny skies, low near 70. Afternoon high, 97. I'm meteorologist Mark Thibodeau.

me tight, then lets me go. He loves me not, he loves me. He holds me tight, then lets me go. 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He holds me tight, then lets me go. He loves me not, he loves me. He holds me tight, then lets me go.

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0: Kiss of 92.5, you 10 in a row, hit music station, your home Kid Craddock morning show. 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
4: Today's Dummy of the Week nominee comes to us from Boca Raton, Florida, where a woman was arrested over the weekend after she bit off part of her husband's ear while he was driving with his two children on I-95. Police found the woman and her family at the West Boca Medical Center in Boca Raton after the incident. Her husband was wearing a white bandage around his head with streaks of blood running down his cheek and onto his shirt and shorts. The man told troopers he and his wife were coming home from a boat party when they began arguing about past problems. She started calling him unrepeatable names. He mentioned his wife's previous felony charge as well. She slapped him while he was driving, then grabbed his face with both hands and bit into the right side of his ear, tearing off a portion of it. After the bites, the woman laughed. It didn't take the severity of his injury seriously. Family friends picked up his kids from the hospital and transported them home for their safety. The woman is facing several charges now, including aggravated battery and child endangerment. And good thing the kids got out of there. She was still hangry. It's Kissin' 92.5.
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8: Clothing hot and humid the rest of the week. We'll see the potential for a few scattered storms around as we head through the nighttime hours. Otherwise cloudy, a low of 72. Lots of sunshine Thursday, 96 the high. Heat indices to 100. Friday, mainly sunny skies, low near 70. Afternoon high, 97. I'm meteorologist Mark Thibodeau.

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0: Tulsa 92.5, your 10 in a row music station. It is M-Dub, still hanging with you on your Wednesday, and she is nominated for a few MTV VMAs that just came out yesterday. It's Olivia Dean on Kissin' 92.5.
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92.5, your 10 in a row, E-Music Station, and a teenager in Florida is getting today's round of applause. Details coming up in 10 minutes. It's Ed Sheeran right now on Kissin' 92.5.

0: Today's round of applause is going out to Adeola Adominio, a recent high school graduate from Tampa, Florida, who applied for more than 200 scholarships and secured over 40 of them to help fund her education at Princeton University this fall. She plans to study operations research and financial engineering with an expected graduation date in 2030. She said that price was her number one priority. Princeton undergrad tuition is over $70,000, with some costs reaching almost $95,000 annually. So I would say some of those scholarships should help out with it. That's why we're giving today's round of applause to a Florida teenager who won over 40 scholarships and is going to get to attend Princeton University. Hopefully, you change the world.
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13: Hot and humid the rest of the week. We'll see the potential for a few scattered storms around as we head through the nighttime hours. Otherwise, cloudy, a low of 72. Lots of sunshine Thursday, 96 the high. Heat indices to 100. Friday, mainly sunny skies, low near 70. Afternoon high, 97. I'm meteorologist Mark Thibodeau.

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0: 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Shakira with Burna Boy. It is M-Dub, but that's going to do it for me on this Wednesday. Talk to you again tomorrow afternoon. Starting at 2, Dalton Singer with you next. He's got the Kiss of Night Show on the way with your chance to pop off tonight with Grand Lake Casino. Maybe score some free play this week and the Plato's Closet Top 9 at 9. We'll get you there with 10 in a row from Taylor Swift, some Olivia Rodrigo and Bruno Mars. The Kiss of 92.5.
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